away. It's hard to say that I'd rather stay awake when I'm asleep, because my dreams are bursting at the seams.

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And keep moving, don't stop rocking.

Vi når lige en bid mere af et stykke musik, nemlig Freya Skies' Silent Treatment, inden der er 16 radioavis. You played it cool and I played it dumb. Don't you think I'm a little too young to be messed with like that? 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

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We fight so beautifully. 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But without you, nothing's fun. And I know that I should run. But I put my money on red. With you, I'm gonna die young.